been warned. There's a guy I know. He wasn't into no working out and stuff like that. Instead, he got himself a gun. Funny. All he seems to do now is run. Trident. 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

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Yeah, man, the biggest and the baddest thing, man. I want to tell you, not just in a northwest, or southwest, or even east, Me, I tell you about the globe. You get to me, I say, yeah, man, I chuck his side talk to the real man. Them for no man.

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0: radio. Yeah, man, the biggest and the baddest thing, man. 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
1: Yeah, baby. 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
1: Hey, hey, hey, come here, sit down for a second, all right? 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Look, listen to me. Man, I know the past ain't been that good to you, I know. And I know how that feels, see, because the past ain't been that good to me either, but... I mean, if we're gonna make something work, man, the one thing we gotta have is trust. I'm in it to win it, man. What about you?

0: Yeah, big up all of my Cruise Radio listeners, you know. I want to tell you, man, we are the newest thing on the block. You see that? Yeah, man, them can't go wrong this, man. A Chucky Star Attack. You see that? 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
1: Hey, Babylon Vampire.

Yeah, man, the biggest and the baddest thing, man. 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Them for no man.

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Yeah, man, the biggest and the baddest thing, man. 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

0: radio. Yeah, man, the biggest and the baddest thing, man. 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
1: London, this is official. We knew this was going to happen. 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

jumping wards. 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Instead, he got himself a gun. 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
3: 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You're now tuned to WBVGP Radio. Next up is that number one most requested song by that young player, Bobby V. Tino. This one's called Over and Over. And I'm sending this out to all the pretty ladies.

I'm your favorite radio announcer. Yeah. Ghetto Pop. Yeah. Another beautiful collabo. DTP. Bobby V. Yeah. We keep doing it till you're over and over.

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0: 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The new Let Me Down Easy series is out now. 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
1: London, this is official. We knew this was going to happen. Stop.

0: You've been warned.
1: There's a guy I know. He wasn't into no working out and stuff like that. Instead, he got himself a gun. Funny. 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

0: Hello, good morning and welcome. Of course, we start by saying a big thank you to the man upstairs for blessing us with another Saturday right here on your Big Bad Cruise. So we say good morning, good afternoon, good evening, and good night to wherever you are around the world or across the UK. It's a Saturday edition of the Big Breakfast Mashup with your boy DJ C. Nothing too strenuous for the first part of the show, just some nice, easy, waking you up the right way kind of music. You know how we do each and every Saturday.
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0: Wakey, wakey, rise and shine. Good morning to my early risers in the chat. We'll go have a roll call very, very soon.

We say a very warm good morning. Shout out to Kazzy K. First one through the door this morning. Good morning, Kazzy. Good morning. Shout out to Lady Charmaine. Hope you're on the road to recovery. Good morning. Shout out to Patty B. Good morning. Good morning, Mandy C. Good morning to Lordy, Miss Claudie. Good morning. Shout out to Lindsay and the rest of the Patton and Wesker clan. Good morning. Shout out to Little Miss. We can't forget Lady H. Good morning to you. And good morning to all our silent listeners. Did I say good morning, Mandy C?

Once again, we say good morning and welcome aboard the Saturday morning cruise. It's your boy DJ C with another big breakfast mashup. Good morning to Paula. How you doing, Paula? Morning to Eddie. I know you must be sleeping still. So how's your week been, guys? I hope it's been a good one. It looks like we've got the weather back. It went away and left us, but it's come back.

Good morning, shouts out to Mr. Aki. Morning, Dee Dee. Wondering just keeps me hanging on. I hope you guys are ready for your Saturday morning rave up.

0: We also say a very warm good morning. Shouts out to the S, to the E, to the S. Good morning, sis. Happy Saturday to you. So remember, top of the hour, I hand it over to you guys, selector's choice. I have a question for you, actually. Selector's choice is absolutely rampacked. You guys have been absolutely brilliant. You've done what you're supposed to do. You sent in your track before midnight. I had someone send in a track at 3 minutes past midnight. I need you guys to let me know, should I let them in or not? I won't say who it is. They know who they are. Should I let them in or not? Totally down to you guys.
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0: Good morning, shout out to Diamond Ice Cakes in the building. Good morning and welcome aboard the Saturday morning cruise. Morning, Marlene.

Message reads, I think rules are meant to be followed, but on this occasion, let them in. You guys are nice, innit? You're nice.

The Sounds of Paris. I Choose You plays right here in your Big Bad Cruise. A very warm good morning shout out to the lovely Maureen Renee. Getting tongue twisted here. Good morning, Maureen.

called it says Let Them In. I wonder why everyone's saying yes. Is it just in case they're late one day?

Well, the consensus says, it seems like everyone is saying, let them in. After all, we are all human, aren't we? So, Mr. Donald Brown, you're lucky. He came in at 4 minutes past midnight. And I said, you're late. But you guys have decided to let him in.

We say good morning, shouts out to... Good morning, shouts out to the lovely, the delectable, the delicious delight. She says, hail up the chat room because she's busy getting ready to go and see her mum. Morning, morning, morning. Easy little miss to see ya. Easy sis.

Drum and bass are tight. Can't beat a bit of Love Unlimited.

Saturday the 20th of June already. The year is just flying by. So remember, next week, Saturday. Next week, Saturday, is the big, massive live stream, Lives Not Knives. It's taking place down there at the CR4 Lounge. It's all courtesy of the lovely Mandy C. She's got a group of DJs together to play music all day long and raise money for the Lives Not Knives charity, where we try and keep the youngsters off our streets and out of harm's way. Try and keep them out of harm's way, especially avoiding knife crime. That's what it's all about. So make sure you lock in next week, Saturday, from midday right through till whenever it finishes. I'm going to get the flyer up later on and read out who's on the bill. There's enough of us in there, but please do make sure you stick it in your diaries next week, Saturday. If you're out and about, once you get in, just put it on. We'll be there playing music for you.

Cruise's Finest. The Twins will be in the building alongside DJ Lolly. You've got Miss Ill Vibes, Pablo Mix, Polita Don will be in the building. Big shout out to Chris Ryder as well. Next week, Saturday, CR4 Lounge, live and direct in your own yard. Do remember, every penny that's raised goes towards the Lives Not Knives charity. We've got to give back, you know. Good morning, Cheryl A. How you doing? You good?

couple more to go, and then we hand it over to you guys. Selector's choice this morning. Another banger as well. Big, big shout out to all those that have got involved in Selector's choice. And I'll tell you what, there's some people that are left out as well. They either forgot, didn't remember. I can imagine if they everybody remembered, I'd have to start Selector's choice at 7 o'clock in the morning. I think I would. There's that many of you.

message reads, last night I went up just after 9 to do my selector's choice. Drop asleep and woke up at 6 a.m. See you next week, babe.

I let you into a secret. After I got in yesterday and did what I had to do, it was about 6 o'clock. I thought, let me just sit here for a bit. And I woke up at 9. What can you do? To remember, we still have, apart from Selector's Choice, we've got a Reminisce Corner. I've actually got a Reggae's Got Soul today as well. We've got Cuddle Time, and we mash up the place all before 11 a.m. Let's squeeze another one.

we say a very warm good morning shout out to the First Lady of Troops. Say a very warm good morning shout out to Tracy D. How you doing, Trey? You good? Got Troops royalty in the house.

What a tune. Joe, can you play the bass to this one?

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0: Look at that. 1 hour down already. Just like that. Okay, it's time where I hand over to you guys. Let me move out the way. Hand you over to the wheels of steel. It's selector's choice. First one up, through the door, the lovely Lady Charmaine says, DJ Colonel, could you please play this one for me?

This is smooth jazz recording artist D. Brown. And when I'm relaxing, I'm listening to the Jazz and Soul Radio Show with Al Seaforth, playing more soulful tunes your ears will love.

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1: Good morning, good afternoon, and good evening. Welcome to another edition of the Jazz and Soul Radio Show. I am Al Seaforth, your host.

There you go. A powerful start to Selector's Choice, all courtesy of Lady Shah. You lot ain't playing about this morning. Up next, I do believe it's Mandy C. She said, DJ Colonel, could you please play this one for me?

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There you go. All courtesy of Mandy C. Right. Up next, Mr. Aki. 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

0: Could you possibly rewind and come again?
1: Claudie says one more time. Again.

There you go, the sounds of Smooth, Undercover Lover. All courtesy of Mr. Aki. That was a big tune back in the day. Up next, it's Joe. Bassman Joe is in the house. Earlier on, I played a Chaka Khan tune, and Joe messaged in and said he actually met Chaka Khan's bassman at an exhibition in the US of A. And he gave him a few tips. He said, if you want to be as good as me, you need to be practicing more. And Joe's been practicing every day since. Big shouts out to Joe. He's up next, and he dedicates this one to his lovely wife, Dion. Bassman Joe.

Bassline's heavy on this one. All courtesy of Joe. Good morning, shout out to the lyrical wizard in the building. How you doing, Polito? Morning, morning, morning.

baseline is heavy. All courtesy of Bassman Joe, dedicated to the lovely Dionne.

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Love that. Bassline is heavy, round and heavy in my headphones. Up next, I do believe it's Jax Happy. Jax Happy said, DJ Colonel, could you please play this one for me?

0: 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Shout out to the V-Duck.
1: How I feel.
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0: Message reads again. That means we got to play the tune again. Easy Jack Tappy.
1: Things in the world is changing.
0: Easy Sess. Easy Paula.
1: You to change. Some of the things we love.
0: BJ's a Chicago kid, alongside Mr. Philip Bailey himself.

Lovely records, lovely. Up next, that was Jack's Happy. Up next, it's S to the E to the S. The Cess says, DJ Colonel, please play this one for me. Some tunes this morning.

sounds of Mr. Gerard Lawson. Jeez. You know, I got this album now, I just put it down. Never really listened to it properly. And then Seth selected this and I'm like, my gosh. Just makes me want to cover myself with coconut oil. Oh, let me shut up. All courtesy of Sis this morning. Up next, I do believe it's the lovely Cheryl A. Cheryl A said, DJ Colonel, could you please play this one for me? Nobody ever heard that, did they? They didn't hear what I said. You thought I said something, I didn't. It's gold!

your imagination is running away with you. I don't know what you heard. Easy Wendy S.

Shouts out to D-Light locked in on the motorway. If that's your love's gold. There you go, all courtesy of Cheryl A. Gold. We're flying through them. Up next, it's the lovely Kazzy K. She said, DJ Colonel, could you please play this one for me?

0: play that one to the paper. Sis says she prefers coconut oil to any other oil. Yeah, man. It's nice. Right. Up next. Who have we got next? It's the latecomer. Is it the latecomer? Yes, it is. It's the latecomer. We let him in at 4 minutes past midnight because you guys said so. We love that. It's very close to midnight, so we'll squeeze this one in. This one is courtesy of Mr. D. Brown.
1: 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Take six.
2: Yo, Larry.

We said good morning, shouts out to the 082. Simply says good morning, Colonel. Good morning to you. You don't have to say a word. Would like a name though.

0: Once again, we say good morning. Shouts out to Pebbles. She came last week down to Icons and Lovers Rock. She didn't even come to see the show. She came to see someone, popped in, made sure she came and said hello to DJ Colonel. Lovely. Says she listens to the show. Lovely to meet you. And big shouts out to all those that stayed to the show. Icons and Lovers Rock. Mr. Paul Dawkins. Christine Joy Wright. Winston Reedy. And represented the soul side of town. Mr. Donny. It was a great show as well. Shouts out to all the DJs on the bill. Nasty Boys featuring Nasty Rockers. Big G back together again. Shouts out to Ian Sweet. Satisfaction. Myself and S.Dot Campbell were in the building. It was all hosted by the one and only Calvin Francis, who I'll be linking up with tonight for two DJs in the building, and that's it, down at Club N7. I'll fill you on that a little bit later. I think there's about, well, I think it's actually sold out. I'll fill you in on that later. Right, let's continue. Selector's choice this morning. Up next, she goes by the name of Slow Jams D. She said, DJ Colonel, could you please play this one for me?
1: Yeah. I learned real quick.
0: Claude said it was a great show.
1: People uncomfortable. Respectfully.
0: Ooh, another bassline rapper. Mm-hmm.

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0: out and about right now.
1: Respectfully.
0: And this is one of them.

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Soul, courtesy of Slow Jams D this morning. Respectfully. Big tune. Big tune, big bassline, big lyrics. Right, up next, I do believe it's the lovely Wendy S. She said, DJ Colonel, could you please play this one for me? We'll go back in time.

Shouts out to D-Light. She's sending voice messages while she's driving. Concentrate on the road, woman. And mind you spill the coconut oil too.

Good morning to Sir Dawkins. How you doing? Your message was cut short though. 08. There you go. That was all courtesy of Wendy S this morning. Mr. Dawkins says his dad used to be a fast bowler in cricket, so you can imagine how he rubbed the Vaseline on his face. Yes, you must have spin your head round. Right, up next, I do believe it's Mrs. George. She says, DJ Colonel, could you please play this one for me?

0: Crazy Mrs. George.
1: You turning as you recline. I need to feel your shoulders next to me. I just fall.
0: Yep. Mr. Dawkins used to get spa, fast spin, Vaseline.

0: There you go, all courtesy of Mrs. George. Right, we're going to have one more before we switch, even though we're still in Selector's Choice. This one is from Scotty. Well, it isn't from Scotty. What it is, Scotty sent in three tunes for Selector's Choice, and I messaged him back saying, which one do you want? You've got to pick one. And then he said, eventually, you pick one. And then I forgot. So I didn't put it in. So I'm going to play one of his old ones. And next week, we'll put one of them. But if you just send him one track, don't confuse me. You know, I'm a bit, you know, I've got lots on. So this is one from Scotty from back in the day. Selector's Choice.
1: Before I say a word, let me honor the hands that held me when I couldn't hold myself.

0: 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Let me tell you something. Flavor feels different.
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0: Fought for
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0: Peace hits deeper.
1: All courtesy of Scotty this morning.
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0: award last week, I do believe, for championing gospel music. 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
1: I didn't stumble into my season.
0: That was all courtesy of Scotty. Right, well, I lied. We've got one more before we switch, even though we're still in Selector's Choice. This one, it comes from the one and only, the delicious, the delectable Delight. She said, DJ Colonel, could you play this one for me? This is something that she wrote herself and put it together, and this is it. Written by Delight.
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1: My relationship with God.
0: All the struggles she went through.
1: Like no other.
0: She decided to write.
1: Healing me.
0: A gospel song about it. Well, all right.
1: Need a places.

0: Good morning, shouts out to the lovely Margaret. Morning, Don. Morning, Audrey. There you go. That was all courtesy of Delight, written, penned by herself. Through all the struggles she went through, this is what she decided. She wrote a song about that. Well done. Well done, Delight. Like that, like that, like that. Right. Up next, he goes by the name of Eddie. Eddie said, DJ Colonel, could you please play this one for me?
1: Pretty lady.
0: Pretty lady.
1: Hi, baby.
0: That must be Paula.

Message reads, I was driving, I had to stop and get some coconut oil. Morning, Davida. Shouts out to Dina Manageress. Hi, baby. Well, all right.

There you go, all courtesy of Eddie this morning. 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This one is from Paula. Paula said, DJ Colonel, could you please play this one for me?

Up next, I do believe it's Sashmar. Sashmar said, DJ Colonel. Is it Sashmar? Hold on. Let me get this right. No, it's Diane. Diane says, DJ Colonel, could you please play this one for me?

flying through Selector's Choice. That was Diane. Up next, it's definitely Sashmar. Sashmar said, DJ Colonel, could you please play this one for me?

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1: Magdalena.
0: Manit.
1: Magdalena. Magdalena.
0: Right, one to go in this morning's selector's choice, and it's been a wicked one as well. Let's have the final one. It comes from the tallest short lady in the world. She said, DJ Colonel, please play this one for me. Shouts out to Little Miss on this one.

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3: As simple as that. That's all you got to do. Get the tunes in before midnight on the day before the show. Simple. Right. We're going to have to do a quick fire. Quick fire. Sounds familiar, isn't it? A quick fire. Reggae's got soul. But I'm doing it the other way around. I'm going to play a reggae track. I need you to tell me who sang the R&B version of the track. They're nice and easy. Fastest fingers first. Everybody see if they can beat Little Miss. Because Little Miss is in the chat and she's bad. All right? All you got to do, beat Little Miss. Simple as that. Who sang the reggae version to... No, who sang the soul version to this?

I said fastest fingers first, and Little Miss is like a rocket. She said Frankie Beverly and Maze. You'd be absolutely correct. Shouts out to Cess, I see ya. Okay, that was a warm-up round. Let's see you can do the next one.

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Fastest finger first.

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If you said the Shylights liked her, you'd be absolutely correct. One to go. Somebody's got to try and beat her on the next one. Someone!

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This next one is an easy, easy, easy. You just got to beat Little Miss. And her finger is like a rocket. Who sang the R&B version? Or should I do it? Let's make it harder. 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Let's leave it as it is. Who sang the R&B version to this next tune? Are you ready? Here goes.

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We have a winner. Somebody beat Little Miss. Yes. Little Miss got it correct, of course. But first through the door, our very own Margaret. Well done, Margaret. She came in straight away. Teddy Pete.

Let's give Margaret a round of applause. Hi there. Now somebody loves you back, and that's a fact. It's so good. And a round of applause to Little Miss, of course, as well. Well done to you both. Destination is 11 a.m. this morning. I'm going to hand you over to the one and only Mr. Delroy P, standing in for Delta Jam, who's missing in action today. He's going to take you through to the hours of one. Somebody loves you back. Yeah. Where the twins step in, step up. Soulful brunch styley. Now 70, take us to the hours of three. Now 60, 40. Three down to six. About a 50-50 love. First lady of cruise, who goes by the name of DJ Harmony. It's so good, good. Loving somebody. Now somebody left. Six to nine. Select the TWs in the house. Good. And then from 9 p.m. to whenever he feels like it.

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1: Paula, why am I blushing?
0: I know a lot of guys today, they wish they had somebody just like you.
1: Okay, it's that time in the morning when we do this.
0: When the last time of that time. Taking you back in time,
2: time. Long night.
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3: 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It's you and me, baby.
1: So as the weather returns, we're going to have some of these. Some long, hot summer nights.
4: The snow is all gone.
1: We have to sleep with the fan on.
4: And summer's here.
1: Dash red a quilt.

One more time from the TLP. Shouts out to D Light. She says again. Easy Wendy, yes. Easy Little Miss. Sounds Robin. I'm over here. What are you looking for?

That's right, Eddie. He said, should he put his helmet on as I'm going to mash up the place? Yeah, man. And I say a big, big thank you to all those that have bought tickets to come down to Back to the Groove. That takes place tonight down there at Club N7 London. It's at Unit 2, 303 Holloway Road. Music policy tonight will be classic soul, rare grooves, and lovers rock and reggae classics. And your DJs tonight, myself, DJ Colonel, alongside Mr. Calvin Francis from My Soul, and that's it. That's your lot, just us two for the whole night. I think on Thursday there was about 4 or 5 tickets left on Eventbrite. Not Eventbrite. What's it called? Love. LoveVibesMusic.com. If you want to be one of the last couple of people in, if they've not gone already, just head down to that. LoveVibesMusic.com. Get yourselves through the door. Kicks off at 10 p.m. and goes through till 3 in the morning.

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1: London, this is official. We knew this was going to happen. Stop.

0: You've been warned.
1: There's a guy I know. He wasn't into no working out and stuff like that. Instead, he got himself a gun. Funny. All he seems to do now is run. Trident. 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

stepping back from the all important pause for the cause. Shouts out to Margaret, thank you. Thank you, Lady S, thank you. You know, technology sometimes wants to run away with itself. Good morning to DJ, instructor in the building. How you doing, my brother? You good?

Tonight, myself and Calvin France will be throwing down tunes just like this all night long. Some classic reggae as well. Some lovers rock. Some rare groove. 10 right through till 3.

NCD Productions presents on the 16th of August, the pre-carnival Sunday brunch. Bring your own drinks. It's now taking place at the Silver Dine Banqueting Suite. That's in Hounslow, TW4-7NW. The DJs on the day will be Federal Touch, Mr. Robert Ranks himself, Swaby Irie, one of Cruise's finest, ELC and Ars, ELC featuring Arson and IB. You've got Ratty Sounds, the Nasty Boys, Big G, Nasty Rockers, alongside myself, DJ Colonel, and Mr. Estor Campbell. That's a Sunday brunch day party, the pre-carnival edition on the 16th of August. All you've got to do is holler at me for the if you want tickets on that one. That's going to be a nice one. Couple more of these before we go into cuddle time.

A very warm good morning shout out to Black is Beautiful in the building. Good morning. Welcome aboard the Saturday morning cruise. Big, big shout out to my musical brothers, the twins in the building as well. Catch them from 1 p.m.

0: And speaking of the twins, next week, Friday, the last Friday of the month, all roads lead down to the Blue Check Bar and Restaurant down there in Wembley Park for Groove on Friday. Your resident DJs, LTD, myself, a DJ Colonel, S. Campbell will be in the house, hosted by Big C, and our very special guests this week, or next week, I should say, is Cruise's Finest. The twins will be in the building next week, Friday, down there at Groove on Fridays. It's going to be a smasher. Right, let me press a button over here. Hold on, let me do this. Do, do, do, do.
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0: Play that music. It's that time of the day. You grab your nearest and dearest. It could be your mother, your father, your brother, your sister, your son, your daughter, anybody that's close to you, anybody that you appreciate. Grab them, hold them, give them a hug, give them a big squeeze, and tell them how much you love and appreciate them. As we say each and every week, tomorrow is never promised. You know, we say it, but you have to realize anything can happen. We're going to send it out to, there was a massive train crash yesterday. And just in case you didn't know, there was a train crash in the Luton area. The driver lost his life. 80 odd people were injured, just like that. So, as we say, tomorrow is never promised, okay? Grab your nearest and dearest, give them a hug, tell them how much you love and appreciate them. Appreciate them now while you still can.

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We do hope the 80 odd people that were injured, they recover. We really, really do. We send it out to anybody that's lost anybody, whether it be a long time ago. 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
0: Right. Destination is just over 22 minutes away, 11 o'clock, where I hand you over to the one and only Delroy P. He's standing in for Delta Jam, who's missing in action today. Delroy's going to take you through to the hours of 1, then from 1 down to 3, the twins are here, Soulful Brunch Styly. From 3 to 6, it's the one and only DJ Harmony. She hands over the reins to Selector TW from 6 o'clock till 9, and rounding off this Saturday, the one and only DJ Smasher. That's it. That's your lineup right here on Cruise.
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6: It's time to mash up the place with DJ Colonel. With DJ Colonel. It's time to mash up the place with DJ Colonel. With DJ Colonel.
0: It's time to mash up the place.

Date for your diaries, guys. Saturday, the 11th of July. It's the double celebration. The blue and white soiree. For the birthday boys themselves. D-Mac. And our very own Pablo Mix. Take place down there at the Cube. 177 to 181 or Rushy Green. As Catford. SE64BD. Your DJ lineup on the day would be myself, DJ Colonel. Chairman of the board, Touch T will be in your house, Marcus Drama and Stevie B. And it's hosted by S. Dot Campbell, I do believe. And have I missed out someone? I think Mr. Barry White's in the building as well. That's on the 11th of July. If you want to get involved in that, head down to Eventbrite. The tickets are moving very, very quickly. It's £15 online and £20 on the door. Simple as that.

0: time to mash up the place with DJ Colonel. With DJ Colonel. It's time to mash up the place with DJ Colonel. With DJ Colonel.
1: This could be the last one. 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

If you've been with me since the hours of 7 a.m. this morning, I say thank you. God bless you. Thank you for your listening ears and watching eyes. Back in the building tomorrow.

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1: London, this is official. We knew this was going to happen. Stop.

0: You've been warned.
1: There's a guy I know. 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Funny. 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
9: 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I'm on my

Let's say good morning to all the early drop callers on the lawn. Yeah, Glamour. I like the way he brings in the bass on this round.

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And you know when we're on the radio, we only do it one direction. That means the volume only goes up. It's not allowed to go down. 07908 492822. In the building till one, but we join the twins.

0: point all night long. Let's say big up to Beverly over there in Crayford. Good morning, Beverly. Nice to have you on board nice and early. And the answer to your question, no, 3 down to 6 will be covered by DJ Harmony today. Good afternoon to all those over there in Spain. Good afternoon to all you lot over there in Spain. 07908-492. Oh, let's do it like this. Let's do it like this.
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2: I must say, DJ Colonel left the studio very tidy for once. He must have been in a good mood. They reckon, though, it should have been very hot today. Very hot.

The Mondozia, Bigger Than Life. 11:34 on a hot one, Cruise Radio. To all those that are doing the One Direction of the volume thing, good afternoon, good morning, good evening to some. You know, I'm just looking out the studio window and I'm just thinking, where... I wonder if DJ Colonel's taking the sunshine home with him today. I wonder. Let's play some Daytona on the radio. Out tonight. All those stepping out tonight. This one's yours. You've got to get on the dance floor with this one.

I do like Saturday mornings, though, you know, I really do. Let's say hi to Mitchell. Good afternoon, Mitchell. Good morning, sorry, Mitchell. Over there in Luton, good morning, sir. Nice to have you on board, you and the family.

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DJ Harmony. The First Lady of Cruise. 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

old gospel music. 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I must admit, we do have DJs on here that is very, very, very versatile. Love that. All right, so what are we trying to do? Of course, we're striving to be number one on the dial. I know you can help us get there. I know you can.

0: I'm
1: going to say good morning to Marcia. Marcius claims she's over there in Finchley that is very hot in Finchley.
2: Really?
1: Marcia, jump up. Throw the sun somewhere to the southwest so we can get some of it, please. We need some.

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Feel So High, Nat James, right here. Let's say good afternoon to Lindoy. Good afternoon. No, good morning to Lindoy. Good morning.

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1: 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Good morning, Mr. Henry, right over there in the West London area. Good morning, sir. Hope your son's doing a very good job over there. Do they know?

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say the Saturday team is heavy.

12 o'clock slot, Delta Gems has taken over. So in the Sunday morning, we have Tony Tomlin in the house from 7, I do believe, 7 down to 10. 10 down to 1, Delta Gems in the house, 1 down to 3. Myself will be in the house, 3 down to 5. Tony T will be in the building, 5 down to 7. DJ Christos, 7 down to 10. DJ Colonel, 10 down to midnight. Mr. Smashers in the building. Midnight down to 2. A robot. So make sure you check us out. So you know every Sunday we do it old school reggae. So you know on the show Delta Jam does a little bit of reggae as well. So we're going to drop a little reggae track. Should we do 3 back to back? 3 back to back reggae tracks right here on Cruise Radio. Sit back, relax. We're on the big one. I think we call it the triple stack.

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The Ribbons track of the Valentine Brothers, Lonely Nights. This one says, do me a favor. Coming from the Cruise Studios. Yeah. All right.

12 minutes to go. And the twins are in the building, one down to three. Good afternoon to all the silent listeners around the capital. Don't forget the 13th of September, one place, one stop.

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One down to three. 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

0: 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Yeah, to all those on board, I'm still shattered, you know. I'm still shattered.
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0: You know when we press the button, we do it nice and easy, nice and properly. To all the gospel crew around the capital, this one's yours. One of the bombshells. Good afternoon. And to some, good morning. Here we go. The one.

Everybody loves that one, man. Eric Robinson's tracking title, Lessons. And it actually says on the text here, this is what it says. It says, good afternoon, Del Webby. I downloaded this one specially because I heard it on your show. But it sounds nothing like your one. I do apologise. Blame DJ Colonel for that one. That's what I would say. Blame him. All right, this one should take us to the Adbrace twins on the other side. They're in the studio. To all the gospel crew.

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1: London, this is official. We knew this was going to happen. Stop.

0: you've been warned.
1: There's a guy I know. 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

So that's an easy night, Saturday afternoon. 24 degrees centigrade. 24 degrees. You know what? We can't complain for the heat, man. 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

So are we going to manage next week when they say it could be 30, 32, 34 or 35 degrees? How are we going to manage next week in those soaring temperatures? Come on, man. Give me some solutions. How are we going to manage next week? I might wear shorts to work if they allow me. If they allow me to. 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

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Happy H-A-P-P-Y, Ange. 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
1: London, this is official. We knew this was going to happen.

0: You've been warned.
1: There's a guy I know. 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Instead, he got himself a gun. Funny. 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

0: 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And you know what? 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

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The Mayfair. 50 Shades of Blue. 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
1: Let's give another one. 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

0: 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The new Let Me Down Easy series is out now. 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
1: London, this is official. We knew this was going to happen. Stop.

0: You've been warned.
1: There's a guy I know. 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

21 minutes after the hours of 3. Good afternoon, and good afternoon once more. Sending afternoon shouts out to the four corners. Afternoon shouts out to the surrounding counties and indeed the world via cruise-radio.com. How are we all today? My name is DJ Harmony. I'm with you till the hours of 6 o'clock this evening. Gotta send big shouts out to the Saturday lineup. So

Big shouts out to Ken, aka Twinny. Just gave you a lovely couple of hours. Like I said, I'm here with you till the hours of 3. Even now, 6 o'clock.

for today, the 20th of June. Kicked off today's show with my new intro, which is Magnify the Lord, I Complexity, and the Isley Brothers. Lisa Lisa and the Cult Jam came next. I wonder if I take you home. Kashif, Just Gotta Have You, and playing underneath me now is The Whispers, and I'm going to give you number two. Another Whispers. And the beat goes on. It is cruise-radio.com. Harmony in the building with you till the hours of six. You know what to do. You've got to share that link. Share it far, share it wide. Share it with your family and your friends and your enemies, because everybody deserves a bit of cruise. What a glorious week it has been so far. Temperature's only going to rise from now. Afternoon shouts going out to Margaret. Good afternoon to you, my darling.

with any of the DJs, all you got to do, drop us a WhatsApp on 07908 492 822. Once again, 07908 492 822. Now, I've got to admit, I don't even know what's been going on in the world. So guess what? I've got nothing to complain about. I'm sure you're glad to hear that, right? Gotta send special shouts out to Delroy P. It was so nice to see you the other day. Listen, I was at a funeral. And I was alright for the whole day. And then I saw Delroy. I got very emotional because I haven't seen him for a long time. I know we're on the same station and everything, but I ain't seen him for a while. I always get excited when I see my colleagues. But Mr. Delroy P holds a very special place in my heart. So I always get emotional when I see him. So bless up, Delroy P.

Listen, you lot must know me by now, you know. 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You know, nothing don't go 100% anymore. Once upon a time, I used to be so professional, but now... we just fling down tune. 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
3: I'm telling you, this still sounds so wonderful. 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

So as I said, if you want to get involved, drop a line to any of the DJs. All you gotta do, send a WhatsApp to 07908 492 822. We absolutely love your interaction.

Ah, Joe. Joe says he can't cut his grass because the lawnmower has packed up. Listen, Joe, if you saw my back garden, right, I don't know what you would tell me, but not even a lawnmower could fix my back garden right now, trust me. 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

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Listen, I had such a good time. I am suffering for my joys. Let me tell you. 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Do you know what? I forgot it was, hold on a minute. I forgot it was Father's Day tomorrow, you know. Oh, thank you for the reminder, Joe. Thank you very much for the reminder. I'm going to have to go and sort something out now.

0: a DJ, I'm supposed to know these things. 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
1: I remember when I first started dating, I had fell in love with this one dude. Oh my God, I loved him so much. I know I had to love him because he didn't have no good job or nothing. Like...

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does BLXST spell? 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I'm saying blast, but why wouldn't you just write blast? How you say the name? BLXST

I've got to send big birthday shouts out to my friend, my old friend, or family, because we're not quite sure. Big up Junior, Fifth Avenue, aka Ray. Happy birthday, sir. He says his official bio age is 47, and he's sticking with that. I know that ain't true. Cause I know he's older than me. Don't let this so happy birthday, Ray. Keep up the excellent work on the Breakfast Blues and entertaining the masses on Fifth Avenue Sound. We definitely salute you around here. And I do. Love you to the max, guy. 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

No, we don't want to do that. We don't want to second guess. Miss Education, Samar Newsom, right here on Cruise. Wow. Oh, yeah. That bass line, boy.

0: 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DJ Harmony. Oh, Lord, girl.
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0: 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The new Let Me Down Easy series is out now. 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
1: London, this is official. We knew this was going to happen. Stop.

0: You've been warned.
1: There's a guy I know. 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

0: Most definitely welcoming you back from the ad break with the sounds of Hill Street Soul. That's Alifa. Thank you. That's the album. Better With Time is the track.
1: Baby, come on. So we can slow grind. Rub some wallpaper on.
0: Who remember those times?
1: Want you to take me right back to those old blues rays in the sweaty chemise.
0: If you haven't rubbed off wallpaper,
1: with the windows,
0: you have not lived.
1: With the black bin bag, if you know what I mean.
0: We know what you mean, girl.
1: Head

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0: 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I'm going to say, I have been doing just that, you know. Hey, I bet I know. 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Better with time, Hill Street Soul.
1: Good gosh! This is DJ Harmony. 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Good gosh, London. Good gosh.
0: Good afternoon, Scorpion. How are you? I'm good. Tuesday morning come. Good night. 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

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That's all. 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

0: 0794 922 822. Don't be shy. 07 908 492 822. We love the interaction around here at Cruise. You can let us know you're listening. Tell us we're rubbish if you like. We can handle it. So once again, that number, 07 908 492 822. Drop us a line, let us know how we're sounding. Whenever your favourite DJ is on, drop them a line and tell them that you're listening.
1: It was a tiny mad idea.

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0: Margaret says she loves this. 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
0: It most definitely is.
1: Yeah.
0: All the love is right here on Cruise.

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0: Cuz Paul, you held yourself up really well, I'm telling you. 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

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A very, very, very long time. Oh, some of you may remember me playing this from back in the day. I think it might have been Lightning Days or War FM Days or Vibes FM Days. Sounds of Brandon Rogers and Call Me Back, playing right now on Cruise.

0: Hugs and kisses to a lady with class. DJ Harmony, sister, my gosh, I got to endorse fast because, oh, you, the musical boss.
1: Yeah.
2: Sounds of Credo V. Daniels doing some big things with this one.

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1: This is for you, my number one.

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Jake on repeat, Sunday Shoes, taking us into the ad break. 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

0: 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Jake on repeat, Sunday Shoes.
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0: 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The new Let Me Down Easy series is out now. 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
1: London, this is official. We knew this was going to happen. Stab

you've been warned. There's a guy I know. He wasn't into no working out and stuff like that. Instead, he got himself a gun. Funny. All he seems to do now is run. Trident. 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
3: Most definitely welcoming you back from the ad break with the sounds of Ama Louise, Inside Out. I love this.

this hot seat on this Saturday, the 20th of June, 2026. I'll be here with you till the hours of 6 o'clock, as I said, top of the hour. You shall have TW. And now here's another tune that I absolutely love. 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

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Oh.

0: 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Love this, love this, love this. We most definitely try to bring you the best, the nicest music. Of course, it doesn't suit everybody. But we definitely try our best.
1: 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DJ Harmony, big up, skinny man, mud fam, drop a bang, drop a bang, drop a bang, drop a bang.
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1: Time, space, and matter.
0: In the USA.
1: Forever.
0: Second time around.
1: That was a mighty long time.
0: Second release.
1: Here we are decades later.
0: Yep. Gone to number one.
1: The sentiment is still the same.
0: Raheem Devon, 20th anniversary edition of

0: 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Been going on with Ting since Believe. Everyone in this song's gonna be
1: a fire. This is a love that withstands time.
0: Oh my gosh.
1: Forever. Forever's a mighty long time.
0: Mighty gosh.
1: Here we are decades later. The sentiment. Still.
0: One more time.
1: Listen.
0: Let's do this.

You've got to be doing something right if you can release a tune 20 years later and it goes to number one. Longevity, that's what I'm talking about. Proper music can play anything.

Now, the next tune I'm going to play is one of my favourite tunes from Carmichael, even. And if you have been an avid listener of DJ Harmony Show, you don't even have to ask what tune it is. You already know. You don't even have to guess or anticipate what tune it is. Because you already know. So every now and then, I like to drop it again. He never does this at the concerts.

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1: Ooh. 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

Joe says your music selection is so beautiful and appropriate for a Saturday afternoon. 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Glad you like it. Now here's a tune that I've been meaning to play. I'm not sure if I've actually played it before on radio, but let's give it a try now. I might have played it already. Sounds of Jared Lawson, Authentically Me. 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

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He would rather play his bass guitar. Mow the blessed grass. 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

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Harder to find than you think, you know.

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Gonna give you some more. Out.

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0: wonderful sounds of Denise Williams and Silly. 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And once upon a time, they used to have instruments that played music. And this was the result. How things have changed, eh?
1: 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I say you're the best.
0: Want to take time to thank each and every one of you that have taken part in today's show today. 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
0: 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Now, let me just stop that. Margaret asked me to play an artist today, and I said, oh, let me see if I can squeeze him in.

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0: 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The new Let Me Down Easy series is out now. 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
1: London, this is official. We knew this was going to happen.

0: You've been warned.
1: There's a guy I know. He wasn't into no working out and stuff like that. Instead, he got himself a gun. Funny. 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

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Welcome, welcome to the Saturday Treat. 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

So once again, a warm good evening to you and yours. Welcome, welcome to the Saturday Treat. A little later, we feature the Reggae Corner, classics after classics. And back to back, no chat, inside the jams, the Saturday Treat. 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
0: 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Easy and nice. 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
0: 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Caroline Thompson's Just a Little Love.

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Welcome forward after short pause for the calls. We're inside the second segment of the Saturday Treat. Soon to come, back to back, no chat.

our listeners this evening. Let's continue with the vibes. Let's continue with the flavors. Let's bring in JOE 1993.

What a tune. Love it. Simply entitled, I Can Do It Right. Let's hope we're doing it right for you this evening. Nice and easy. Easy and nice. Inside the Saturday Treat.

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1: 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Easy and nice.
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So this was going to take us into the back-to-back, no chat, kick back, chillax with yours truly. 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

0: 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The new Let Me Down Easy series is out now. 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
4: 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Come on, I'm all speaking.
5: 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DJ TW, large up yourself. The original foundation, seen? Rastafari.
4: Raga. Yo, DJ TW, we don't know. 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The people them know, say, yes, so the vibes. They keep it locked. Right, yes, sir.
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1: it's that time where we feature a few.
0: The time you're ready.
1: Reggae revive for the reggae heads right there inside the Saturday treat. 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
0: Just to rock you now.
1: The Saturday treat for you, for me.

0: 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Soon to come, classics upon classics. Inside the Saturday Tree. Dory Wilson. Baby. 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
1: All right.
0: 1972.

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Inside the Saturday Tree. 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
0: Originally done so by Nina Simone.
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0: 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My guilty pleasure, my me time.
1: So let's bring in Johnny.

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Right here on Cruise. Nice and easy.

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Nice and easy. With the Saturday treat. 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

of George Howard. Classics upon classics. I'm gonna leave you with this one. Sure do hope you enjoyed this evening's Saturday treat. Until we do it again. Again, again, again. Right here on Cruise. 6 down till 9.

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0: 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Music lovers all over the world, get ready. 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

So Margaret, you're a serious fan. So Margaret says she's got the pictures, she's had the hugs and kiss from Carmichael, so she's well and truly happy.

as I mentioned earlier, Carmichael, music lover, will be at the Jazz Cafe on the 21st of September. And I'm not going to miss this one. I've missed the others. Margaret says she's seen him every time he's been over, so she's good. He's had the hugs and the kisses. Anyway, thanks for the heads up, Carol. It's all good. I'm definitely going to this one. 21st of September, Mr. Music Lover.

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3: 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Caroline Thompson's Just a Little Love.

0: 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The new Let Me Down Easy series is out now. 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

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The day party they're all talking about on the 12th of July. Music lovers all over the world, get ready. I know the faith you have to move mountains. Lord Goose Records proudly presents part one of the brand new Let Me Down Easy series. Buy or stream now. Just a little love can go a long, long way. Featuring the soulful sounds of Lloyd Brown with Brave Enough, Strong Enough. Caroline Thompson's Just a Little.

0: 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The new Let Me Down Easy series is out now. 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
1: There's a guy I know. 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Funny. 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

Yeah. And as we move onto the sounds of Maze, Frankie Beverly and Maze. Love this tune. No, this one hardly got played, you know, back in the days. But I love it. Track called Family. 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

Night to the Bassman Joe, good night to Dion. Good night to Marcus. Good night to Barbara. Good night to Anna, first time listener. All right then.

0: 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Echelon. The day party they're all talking about. 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The day party they're all talking about on the 12th of July. July. 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
1: There's a guy I know. 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
0: 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Caroline Thompson's Just a Little Love.

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0: 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Posh London, 763 Harrow Road, Wembley, HA02LW. 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
2: 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We knew this was going to happen. Stop.